0: 97.1.
1: Rumors spread around, United takes his time. 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And you know what I'm talking about. Just let me know if you wanna go to that home out on the range. They got a lot of nice girls. I'm racing.

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1: It's astounding. Time is fleeting. 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
0: Watch me now.
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0: Watch me now.
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